Merci beaucoup. All right, this next song we got is a song on the record. It's called American Metalhead. This song is called

I think it's time to go back to the Slave to the Grind record right here. Are you guys ready for Guns and fucking Roses? I think it's time for a little bit of a

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Salut! I got a song right now. I know you know the words of this one. I know you know the words of this one. Hey, nous avons is you or me? Nous? Vous. Vous is you. Okay.